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1: 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I miss your touch, I miss your smell, I miss your lips. 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
1: Made in Algarve.

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When you call to in danger, I'm your guardian angel. Nobody can tell you shit you've already made you. My

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I write songs for fun, not for salary. Used to collect guns, now the truth is my cavalry. 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
1: 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Was it a fast or a long life? From my calculation, every day sensational, every sense was stimulated, pain's occasional. All praises due to the Father, the Author, the Supreme Architect.

father. All these things the heart consists of. 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We so elusive.

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I can take it away. Watch me. Watch me. Watch me. Watch me. Watch me. Watch me. Watch me. Watch me. Watch me. Watch me. Watch me. Watch me. Watch me. Watch me. Watch me. Watch me. Watch me. Watch me. Watch me. Watch me. Watch me. Watch me. Watch me. Watch me. Watch me. Watch me. Watch me. Watch me. Watch me. Watch me. Watch me. Watch me. Watch me. Watch me. Watch me. Watch me. Watch me. Watch me. Watch me. Watch me. Watch me. Watch me. Watch me. Watch me. Watch me. Watch me. Watch me. Watch me. Watch me. Watch me. Watch me. Watch me. Watch me. Watch me. Watch me. Watch me. Watch me. Watch me. Watch me. Watch me. Watch me. Watch me. Watch me. Watch me. Watch me. Watch me. Watch me. Watch me. Watch me. Watch me. Watch me. Watch me. Watch me. Watch me. Watch me. Watch me. Watch me. 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
1: 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It took a couple wrong turns, but I learned the right ones are harder to find.